I look like a spaghetti, eh? But I got power, you know what I mean? I'm an Indian, you know? I'm an Indian. You know what an Indian is? You know? We got everything in South America. You want to smoke marijuana? We have many.

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1: Will you be there for me in the morning?
0: I know I should sleep, but the voices in my head
1: take
0: go.
1: Take a look and see.
0: I know I should sleep, but the voices in my head go.
1: Oh, oh, oh, oh, oh, oh, oh, oh,
0: I know I should sleep, but.